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Those are only removable things. 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Does it shine?

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